0: 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It's Cat 103.7 and Jessica. Kristen in Lincoln, what did you want to share about Stella Lefty's Boston?
1: Oh my God, I'm obsessed with it. It's like my favorite thing ever.
0: Oh, me too. And it's coming up in 3 minutes. Have a great night.
1: All right. Thank you so much.

stop watching the music video for this one. Kenny Chesney actually shot this in Key West. Yeah. One of my favorite places. I need to plan a trip back there so bad. 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
1: 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And don't forget, the other day, he also announced that we're getting a new album from him that will be coming out in September. I can't wait. 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
2: Landing.

Otherwise, tomorrow, a mix of sun and clouds, temps near 85. And as you know, whenever the weather gets bad, we will always have you covered with the Pyramid Contractors Severe Weather Center on Cat 103.7.

Cat 103.7. I was watching some of the highlights from Ella Lainley's night in Denver the other night. Gosh, she's a fashionista. I love all her dresses.

0: 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What's going on?
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So I ended up binge watching season one of Your Friends and Neighbors on Apple TV. Oh, I was so hooked. Like, I didn't even really leave my couch on Saturday.

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I think he was in Denver when he flipped his piano. 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

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This is Chessica. Give me 6 minutes. 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

with the Stanley Cup starting tomorrow, who are you rooting for? The Golden Knights or the Carolina Canes? 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

0: Graylin James on Cat 103.7. So Thursday night's going to be a fun one with Little Big Town in Town. They're all set to take over Stir Cove. And if you're going to the show, you can look for us. We're going to be set up next to the venue entrance and you can meet the entire Cat crew. You can grab a free Palm Beach tan, clear bag while supplies last. We would love to say hello. So look for us starting around 5 o'clock on Thursday.
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So Travis Kelce was spotted golfing with a group of guys in the Bahamas. So a lot of people think maybe he's on his bachelor trip. It's Cat 103.7. It's time I

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Getting so close to the College Baseball World Series in a huge shakeup just the other day. 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
9: Hey everybody, it's Tuesday. Welcome to show number 1607. It's After Midnight. I'm your host, Granger Smith. I want to kick your Tuesday off with some good news. Hang tight, I'll read that for you. I've got some Nashville news after that with Ann Hudson. Stories about your favorite stars out there in Nashville. And all of this really good country music, you know I'm going to play for you. It starts right here. I'm with you till the sun comes up. It's After Midnight. Let's go.

while, I guess they were keeping it low-key. But now it's like these county lines closing in on me. I see them everywhere together. It's hitting a little too close to home. She's so far gone, but she didn't go far. She was

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103.7, Omaha's number one for new country. So I got a topic I want to discuss next hour. I want to hear from you on this. If you could take a road trip with anyone in the world, sitting shotgun with you, a dead or alive person, who would it be? 866-607-8383. 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

0: 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Ann Hudson coming in with the latest Nashville updates. And what do you have for us today?
1: Oh, this is cool, Granger. Carly Pierce opened up about working behind the scenes with Riley Green on their video. I got that story coming up in your Nashville news next.

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7: Welcome to Tuesday. It's After Midnight, everybody. Granger Smith, your host. Hour number two starts right now. Whatever the reason that you're up right now, I'm glad you're with me. I've got this question. If you could take a road trip with anybody in the world, dead or alive, who would it be? You get a long, good road trip. Somebody sitting shotgun. Who is that? 866-607-8383. Also, Earl Dibbles Jr., the country boy, is coming in here with a dumb criminal story. All this here with a bunch of good country music in hour number two. Let's go.

103.7, Omaha's number one for new country. So if you could take anybody in the world on a road trip, this person could be dead or alive. You get a long road trip with them. Who would it be? 866-607-8383.

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1: 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Earl Dibbles is coming in to share what went down coming up next.

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7: Hey, thanks for starting your Tuesday here with me on After Midnight. Y'all, what's up? I'm Granger Smith, your host. I have some things that went down on this day in history I want to talk about coming up, plus some Nashville news with Ann Hudson. She's going to talk about her favorite stars out there in Nashville and what they're up to. All of this here early on a Tuesday. I'm glad you're with me. Keep that station here.

Cat 103.7. So one of Robin Williams' greatest movies ever was released on this day. And I bet you can quote some lines from it. Let's talk about this in history coming up in two songs.

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1: Hey, Granger, good morning. It's my turn tonight. I got the late night baby shift duty for our newborn. But at the same time, I get to do some housework around here. So thank you for keeping me entertained throughout the night, bro. God bless.
0: Thank you so much, bro. I appreciate you.

0: 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Next up, Ann Hudson joining us to dish out some Nashville news and what's on deck.
1: Well, Granger, you know we always love a big, fun concert tour announcement. I've got one coming up for you in your Nashville news next.

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1: We know the night shift isn't easy. That's why we're bringing the music and the meaning. 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

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Front page obituary, he was a millionaire. 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
1: 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A mother and her son are both arrested and put in jail because they're dumb. Earl's going to fill in the blanks on that story. Earl Dibble's Dumb Criminals coming up next.

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7: Tuesday, early risers. What's up? Welcome to After Midnight with me, Granger Smith. I'm your host. I've got some good news I want to read for y'all coming up. Put a smile on your face, hopefully. Plus some Nashville news with Ann Hudson. She's coming in to talk about your favorite stars out there in Nashville and catch you up with their news. Hang tight for all of this early on a Tuesday. We are After Midnight.

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Hey, as your Tuesday gets rolling, I thought I could kick things off with some good news, hopefully put a smile on your face. Hang on for two songs and I'll share this story with you.

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1: Whether you're on the road, on the job, or you just can't sleep, Granger Smith is right here with you. Thanks for being a part of the After Midnight family.

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We talked about this last hour. What movie do you think you have seen more than any other movie in the theater? 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
1: This is Bruce down in South Texas on my way in to an oil refinery to keep that gas and oil flowing for everybody to have a wonderful life. Thank you for keeping us going. Have a good day. Bye.
0: Well, thank you, sir. I appreciate that very much.

0: 7, Omaha's number one for new country. Ann Hudson coming in with the latest Nashville updates. And what do you have for us today?
1: Oh, this is cool, Granger. Carly Pierce opened up about working behind the scenes with Riley Green on their video. I got that story coming up in your Nashville news next.

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0: 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That's the new one from Kenny Chesney, Carry On.
1: Yeah, it's much cheaper. Get what I did there?
0: Yes, I do.
1: Okay, all right. Hey, glad to have you here. It is Tuesday, June 2nd with Steve and Gina in the morning. Today's a big day.
0: Yeah.
1: The cash is flowing again. $2,500 could be yours. Part of our 250K USA giveaway celebrating America's 250th birthday.
0: Love it.
1: And we have a big announcement today, Gina.
0: Yes, we do. We're going to do our iHeart Radio Music Festival. We'll have that coming up.
1: That's at 7 o'clock?
0: 7 o'clock. 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

0: Your number one for new country is Cat 103.7. It is Steve and Gina in the morning. If you're Cody Johnson, how do you duplicate in the last year?
1: I know.
0: I mean, my gosh, he's had a year.
1: He's had a great year.
0: It is Steve and Gina. Did you like the humidity yesterday?
1: Ugh.
0: I was thinking about yesterday afternoon. I'm thinking she's probably walking her dogs right about now, and they are probably not happy campers.
1: They're not in a good mood. No, they were not happy.
0: Well, it's not going to be as humid today in temps in the lower 80s. On the way, we got Miranda Lambert. Next, we got that duet with Corey Kent and Co. 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

0: to number one for new country, Cat 103.7, Mr. Randy Houser. That's how country, that's how country feels.
1: Feels pretty good.
0: Right there, yeah. Hey, good morning. It is Steve and Gina in the morning. Steve Lundy.
1: Gina Melton.
0: 69 right now in Omaha Council Bluffs. Look at that forecast coming up right now at 5:30. Gina has the three things you need to know.
1: An important deadline for Nebraska property taxpayers. The Department of Revenue says anybody who disagrees with their property valuation can file a protest until June 30th. Protests can be submitted by mail or in person at your county clerk's office. In Douglas County, taxpayers can also file online.
0: I think most people feel outmanned when they have to do something like that.
1: Yes, agreed. Yeah. Primary elections will take place in six states today for the U.S. House, Senate, and governor races. Voters head to the polls in Iowa, Montana, New Jersey, New Mexico.

0: South Dakota, and California, where the race for governor and Los Angeles mayor have garnered plenty of national attention. And finally, congratulations to University of Nebraska softball's star, Jordy Fromm. She's celebrating a milestone off the field. She announced her pregnancy in a share post with her husband yesterday, and she says the baby is due in December.
1: Wow.
0: Isn't that neat?
1: And she pitched like gangbusters.
0: I know.
1: I mean, and people said, well, she was a little off this that second game or whatever. It's like, well, now we know.
0: Yeah.
1: She's pregnant. Maybe she wasn't feeling 100%.
0: That could be.
1: Good for them.
0: I know. And those are the three things you need to know.
1: On the way, we're going to hear from Luke Combs. Also, we got Megan Maroney lined up for us. And in our Nashville Now report, we're pretty excited. We have an iHeartCountry world premiere to tell you about.
0: Very fun.
1: It's on the way at 5:40. Again, it's 69 right now in Omaha, Council Bluffs. That forecast is coming up next here on Cat 103.7.
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0: 103.7. That's Luke Combs, Sleepless in a Hotel Room. It is Steve and Gina in the morning. Glad to have you here. It's 5:40 every morning at 5:40. And again at 8:50, we take you a little further inside the music industry with our Nashville Now report. Well, we're looking forward to Thursday. We have an iHeartCountry world premiere coming up. And it's from Lainey Wilson.
1: That's going to be awesome.
0: And it's interesting. It features John Mayer.
1: I like John Mayer.
0: Yeah, great guitar player, singer. It's called Phone, Keys, Wallet. I say that every morning.
1: What
0: Phone,
1: am I doing here?
0: Keys, Wallet.
1: Right.
0: But you'll hear it Thursday right here on Cat 103.7.
1: Riley Green has added some fall dates to his Cowboy As It Gets tour. The new dates pick up September 10th in Denver, and he's going to have some big hitters like supporting him, Randy Houser, Justin Moore, and more. And by the way, his last show will wrap up at the National Finals Rodeo in Las Vegas.
0: I know where the Brothers Osborne are going to be today.
1: Yeah? Where?
0: Yeah, Raleigh, North Carolina. You might say, why?
1: Why, Steve?
0: Well, they're performing before the National Hockey League opens the Stanley Cup playoffs.
1: Sweet. That's a good gig.
0: Yeah, they're performing outside the event center there in Raleigh. It starts at 4:30 our time this afternoon. And by the way, the puck drops at 7 o'clock. Carolina Hurricanes versus the Vegas Golden Knights.
1: All right.
0: That's a neat deal for the Brothers Osborne. Congratulations.
1: Sure is.
0: And that is a look at Nashville Now. We bring it to you at 5:40 and 8:50 every weekday morning right here with Steve and Gina in the morning. Lucy Chapman's back with us today. She has a check of traffic coming up next after Megan Maroney and Beautiful Things on your number one for new country, Cat 103.7.

0: is Megan Maroney and Beautiful Things right here on Cat 103.7. It's Steve and Gina in the morning. Partly sunny today, a slight chance of a late morning shower, a high of 82. Then tonight, partly cloudy, a low of 61. And tomorrow, partly sunny and breezy, a high of 83. Right now, it's 69 degrees.
1: You ever heard of the app Gas Buddy?
0: Oh, yes.
1: Yeah, it kind of shows you prices of a gas around your area where you are. And right now, some prices have dropped. You can get it as low as $3.79 now in some areas, but also as high as $4.50. But there's another little hack that you can do to save on gas, and it's just a push of a button.
0: Wow. Okay.
1: In your vehicle. I'll tell you about that coming up at 5:55 here with Steve and Gina. Also on the way, we're getting from Thomas Rhett, Riley Green, and more on this Tuesday edition of Steve and Gina in the Morning on Cat 103.7.
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0: 103.7 Riley Green. Has anybody ever really wanted anyone to change their mind?
1: Let's see.
0: When you say that, do you really mean it?
1: I really do.
0: Do you really?
1: Yeah, I want you to change your mind about many things.
0: Well, no, you want me to change my mind, but does anybody really want anyone to change their mind? Like, would you say to Gina, would you say, Steve, change my mind about blank?
1: About blank.
0: Of course you would not.
1: No, I wouldn't. Yeah. You're right.
0: But it makes a good song, so let's go with it.
1: Can you give me a couple more minutes with my coffee, please? That's too much.
0: Just slid past 5:55. We've all been feeling it when pumping gas. The thing that, you know, other things are up too. It's just we see gas prices on virtually every block we drive by.
1: Yeah, that's true.
0: Every convenience store, there they are.
1: Right.
0: Every grocery store with a gas station, there they are, you know.
1: It's depressing.
0: At least I'm looking at the gas buddy. At least it's starting to come down a little bit here locally. But if you feel the need to, you know, just take out a loan anymore to get gas, there's a little thing you can do inside your car that will help a little bit over time.
1: Okay.
0: And it's as easy as a push of a button. Especially in this summer, you know when you have your air conditioner going?
1: Uh-huh.
0: Well, there's a button, and it's for recirculating the air inside your car. And it's called several things inside cars, but it's the button that has the little loop on it.
1: Yeah.
0: To recircle. Some air conditioner says maximum, or, you know, just...
1: Sure.
0: It's labeled differently in different cars. But that is for recirculating the air inside the cabin of your vehicle. Well, on hot days, when you turn that on, your vehicle doesn't have to quite work as hard to recirculate to cool the air because it's cooling cool air.
1: I've never heard that
0: tip
1: before.
0: So your AC won't run as much, which will save you a little bit of money over time. And when you should use it, is obviously hot days when you want the car to cool down faster. Stop and go traffic or outside air is warm and, you know, fumy. And anytime you want AC to chill the car quicker.
1: Fumy? Is that a word?
0: Fumy, yeah. But check this story out. It's on our Steve and Gina page at thecat.com. Less work for your AC means your car uses a little less fuel. And over time, that adds up.
1: I love it.
0: With the push of a button. Plus, I like recircled. Now, every once in a while, they say you should take it off and get fresh air in there and then start over.
1: Uh-huh.
0: And if you're a smoker, yeah, you don't know how to do that anyway. But yeah. See this story. It's up on our Steve and Gina page at thecat.com. Check the traffic coming up next. Here's Ingrid Andress with Sam Hunt, Wishful Drinking, with Steve and Gina in the morning on Cat 103.7.

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1: Hey, welcome. It is Tuesday morning. It is Steve and Gina in the morning. Steve Lundy.
2: Gina Melton.
1: June the 2nd, and it's going to be not quite as warm today. Boy, yesterday. Oh, my gosh.
2: It was toasty.
1: It was almost to the point where I wish I wasn't out on the golf course.
2: Almost. Almost.
1: But a day of golf followed by a night of Little League Baseball. I was zapped last night. Oh, my gosh. Yeah. But not quite as drastic today.
2: No, partly sunny, a slight chance of a late morning shower, a high of 82. Then tonight, partly cloudy, a low of 61. Right now, it's 69 degrees in Omaha, Council Bluffs at 6:03.
1: You can always reach us here with Steve and Gina. 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
1: It is Steve and Gina in the morning. Steve Lundy.
2: Gina Melton.
1: 833-813-1037 is our phone number. 607 at the time. Gonna hit 82 today. There's a chance of a late morning shower. Maybe you saw some lightning off to the west of the metro.
2: Mm-hmm.
1: That kind of went straight north.
2: Yeah.
1: West of the metro. But we could get a little bit of that action yet late morning today. I don't know about you, but last night I faced a conundrum, and it's kind of self-inflicted. Let me explain. I texted someone, a loved one,
2: mm-hmm.
1: and, you know, we've encouraged our kids, you know, disconnect.
2: Sure.
1: Once in a while. Put the phone down, you know. Not that they have a real issue with that, but just
2: sure.
1: encourage them to, you know, spend time with your kids, you know, face-to-face.
2: Mm-hmm.
1: Don't always have our face in our phone or whatever. Yeah, when I text them and I don't hear right back, it's like, okay, what's wrong?
2: Why aren't they texting me?
1: You ever go through
2: back?
1: That?
2: Yes.
1: why are they not texting me back? And yet I tell them, disconnect.
2: Right.
1: But then when I don't hear back, it's like,
2: then
1: okay,
2: you get upset.
1: Are they mad? did I say something to offend
2: right.
1: them?
2: Did I not put the right emoji on there?
1: So I, but if they don't see it, they don't even know that.
2: Right.
1: So I don't know what the answer is.
2: Hmm.
1: But I tell them, you know, occasionally, check your phone.
2: But just not too much. There's a fine line here.
1: What's the longest you've ever been ghosted by one of your boys?
2: Probably 24 hours at least.
1: At least a day?
2: Yeah.
1: Well, what'd you do?
2: It's more, what are they not doing? Texting me back.
1: Yeah, but it's just like, it's, you know, it's self-inflicted because we say, you know, disconnect from your phone. Don't always be on your phone. And then when we don't hear right back, it's like, okay, what's going on? What did I do? So then how long do you wait before you send question marks?
2: Oh, my gosh. Hello.
1: What's the appropriate amount of time to not get a response before you respond with the, why is there no response?
2: That's funny.
1: Well, maybe you have an answer for us. 833-813-1037 is the number. That's 833-813-1037. Hey, this is Steve and Gina. Going back a little bit here with Rodney Atkins. 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

0: Cat 103.7, Japes and Aldean. How far does a goodbye go? It is Stephen and Gina in the morning. Coming up yet before 6:30, going to hear from Ella Langley, her latest, plus Blake Shelton on the way.
1: I see you have a pretty good tan going on there, Steve. I hope you're using sunscreen.
0: Yes, I am. And look at that white band, though.
1: Oh, I see that. I see that. We pretty much all know the sunscreen rules. You know, apply it every day, reapply often, don't skimp. That's pretty easy. But even if we're doing everything right, there's one spot almost everybody forgets. I'll have that at 6:27.
0: Should that even be showing?
1: You just need to wait, please.
0: Okay. Partly sunny, a slight chance of a late morning shower today, a high of 82. Right now, it's 69 degrees in Omaha Council Bluffs. 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

0: 103.7, yet another hit for Ella Langley. It's called Be Her, which was also the scent of her perfume. Mm-hmm. Her parfum.
1: Yes, that sold out.
0: It is sold out at the Noise website, but they're restocking, and if it's sold out once, it'll sell out again. Yeah, 627 sure. With Steve and Gina.
1: I see you have a nice tan going on there from your golfing.
0: Yeah, I'm getting one.
1: I hope that you're using sunscreen. I don't mean to be a mom, but you know, we a lot of us know the rules of sunscreen. You apply it often. You don't skimp. You apply it every single day, even if it's cloudy. But dermatologists say that they're noticing something where people are getting skin cancer that we might not even think about. You know where that is? It's your scalp, especially right along the hairline.
0: Really?
1: One skin doctor said this: I frequently see skin cancers high on the forehead, right at the hairline. That tiny strip of skin is out there soaking up sun every day, and most of us never cover it. So whether it's covering with a hat and also some sunscreen, that's probably the best. They say spray sunscreen if you don't want lotion in your hair, the spray sunscreen, and then also apply a hat if you're outside. So there
0: you go. I never think about that.
1: Yeah.
0: And of course, your hairline goes all around your hair.
1: That's true.
0: Sides and everything. So
1: you can check that out. It's up on our Steve and Gina page at thecat.com.
0: Yeah, people think, you know, skin cancer is not a serious kind of cancer. It is.
1: Yeah.
0: It is very serious. Mm-hmm. So again, check that out on our Steve and Gina page at thecat.com. Coming up next, Gina has the three things you need to know.
1: NASA is looking for creative people to help tell its story. I'll have those details on the way.
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1: That's so cool.
0: Yeah, it features the signature logo and outline of the U.S. Again, the contest tab at thecat.com. Right now, Gina has the three things you need to know.
1: Primary elections will take place in six states today for the U.S. House, Senate, and governor races. Voters head to the polls in Iowa, which open at 7 and go until 8 p.m. Now, registered voters must present a valid form of identification to vote. And if you miss the deadline to register in advance, you can register to vote at your polling location on Election Day, which is today. If you're not sure where to vote, just go to the Iowa Secretary of State's website. An important deadline for Nebraska property taxpayers. The Department of Revenue says anybody who disagrees with their property valuation can file a protest until June 30th. Protests can be submitted by mail or in person at your county clerk's office. In Douglas County, taxpayers can also file online. And finally, NASA is looking for poets, writers, and artists to help tell the story of its upcoming Moon and Mars mission. NASA wants creative people to submit ideas for songs, books, and movies by the end of June. How cool is that? They're welcoming everything, paintings, nail art, latte foam, with the goal of just inspiring participants to make and share their artistic creations.
0: Did you just say latte foam?
1: I did. That's exactly what I said.
0: Doesn't take much effort. I can do that one.
1: Yeah, you can.
0: Yeah.
1: And those are the three things you need to know.
0: Partly sunny, a slight chance of a late morning shower today, a high of 82. Right now it's 67 degrees. Coming up, you have a chance to win your way to the Nelson Produce Farm Strawberry Fest. This is an amazing festival going on at Nelson Produce Farm, just north of Valley.
1: I just saw the signs for it when I was driving along.
0: Did you really?
1: Maple yesterday, yeah.
0: All sorts of great activities. That's coming up at our Steve and Gina Fast 5 next here on Cat 103.7.
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0: 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We are Steve and Gina in the morning. Let's play our Steve and Gina Fast Five.
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0: 833-813-1037, a number. Heather's in Omaha. Hi, Heather.
2: Good morning.
0: Thanks for listening this morning. We appreciate it. You ready for this?
2: I think so.
0: All right, Heather. You'll have 10.37 seconds to give us five Disney characters. Go.
2: Happy, Dopey, Sleepy, Sneezy, Grumpy, Snow White, Bashful, Doc, Cinderella, Beauty.
0: No, I'm sorry. I said five. You lose.
1: Stop. That's so good.
2: I get on a roll.
0: Well, nice job. You know your Disney.
1: Amazing.
0: Way to go. Hang on. We've got a couple of tickets for you to the Nelson Produce Farm Strawberry Fest going on this month at Nelson Produce Farm just north of the valley, okay?
2: Awesome. Thank you.
0: Well, thank you for listening. Thank you, Jonathan. Thank you, Tabitha. Is there any music better than this?
1: I love it.
0: Well, she knew the Seven Dwarfs, didn't she?
1: Yes, she did.
0: Hey, it is Steve and Gina coming up yet before 7 o'clock. A joke of the day, and at 7 o'clock, the announcement. 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
2: Partly sunny, a slight chance of a late morning shower, a high of 82, and tonight partly cloudy, a low of 61. Right now it's 67 degrees in Omaha, Council Bluffs at 7:02.
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0: 103.7, Kenny Chesney, as we announced, coming to our iHeartRadio Music Festival. Also, Lainey Wilson and the rest of the lineup, BTS, Benson Boone, Cardi B, Goo Goo Dolls, Weezer, Major Lazer, Muse, Zara Larsson, and Gina Snoop Dogg. This is a song you wrote about Gina called Gorgeous.
1: Yeah.
0: And again, you're going to have your chance to win your way there coming up at 9 o'clock this morning, right here on Cat 103.7. So, have you had your book club recently?
1: Yeah, actually had book club last night.
0: Did you really?
1: And at the end of the book club, I went upstairs because Mike was in the bedroom trying to hide from us ladies, I think. And he said, "Do you even talk about the book?" And I said, "Yes, we talk about the book, but we also talk about other stuff. We're all moms and career women."
0: So the book is really just the reason to get you together.
1: Pretty much. And drink wine, you know. Well, some of us.
0: I wasn't going to say anything, but... Well, that's... So what book were we discussing?
1: We were discussing a book by Alice Feeney called His and Hers.
0: One of my favorites.
1: Do you like that?
0: Okay. Love that book.
1: I thought so.
0: I've never heard of Alice Feeney.
1: Okay, well, that's because you don't read.
0: What genre would we be talking about here? As long as we're talking about books.
1: Murder mystery, I would say.
0: Oh, I do like a good murder mystery.
1: I do too. And then we picked our new books, which I totally forgot already what they are. I'll have to look them up.
0: You forgot what you're supposed to read?
1: Mike's kind of right.
0: Again, it's just an excuse to get together
1: really
0: to talk.
1: It really is.
0: Be honest with me.
1: Yeah, okay.
0: Percentage-wise.
1: Yes.
0: Of the 100% of the time you were together.
1: Yes.
0: What percentage was actually talking about books?
1: 0.2%.
0: Really?
1: Yeah, really.
0: Really?
1: We get off on a few tangents. I mean, that's not like me. I know you. Yeah. You know, usually I'm right on this path.
0: Yeah, usually. Yeah. Mm-hmm.
1: Okay.
0: All right. Well, another reason I am not in a book club, because I don't like to talk. <You don't.
1: laughs> That's one of the many reasons. Good grief.
0: 833-813-1037. I will read a book this year, though. I promise you. I will read a book.
1: Good on you, sir.
0: 833-813-1037. Read a good book lately? We want to hear about it. Sort of. Here's Kane Brown, Backseat Driver on Cat 103.7.

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1: That's cute when your kid's the backseat driver. 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
1: 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We were talking about our iHeartRadio Music Festival, which we just announced. 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I did do some research. It's coming up, by the way, Friday and Saturday, September 18th and 19th. Kenny Chesney will be Friday. Laney will be Saturday.
2: Okay.
1: And you can, if you go to thecat.com, you can hit get tickets. 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The cardholder, Capital One cardholder pre-sale will be a week from tomorrow, starting at noon Central until Friday at noon Central. And then after that, tickets will be available for the general public.
2: Cool beans.
1: 67 degrees right now in Omaha Council Bluffs. Other than Kenny Chesney and Laney Wilson, which one hits your soft spot there?
2: I like Benson Boone a lot. What?
1: Nothing. I'm not judging. I've never even heard of Benson Boone.
2: He does a lot of flips on stage. He's really, really good.
1: So that's why you like him, because he flips.
2: Well, no, not necessarily. I just like him in general.
1: All right.
2: Okay. What about you?
1: Oh, it's got to be BTS.
2: Is it BTS? Oh,
1: I am a BTSer.
2: Uh huh.
1: Absolutely BTS.
2: I thought you'd go with Major Lazer, but I guess I'm wrong.
1: You don't know me at all, do you?
2: Yes, I don't.
1: Hey, coming up yet before 7:30, got Jordan Davis on the way, Luke Bryan, and more. Our toll free number with Steve and Gina, 833-813-1037 here on Cat 103.7.
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0: Jordan Davis, his number one song on Cat 103.7 with Steve and Gina in the morning. Steve Lundy.
1: Gina Melton.
0: Want me to turn the mic on there?
1: Nope, I got it.
0: Coming up in about 3 minutes, it's a segment we called, yeah, we probably should have mentioned that.
1: Whoops.
0: That's coming up in 3 minutes. Hey, some really cool news. You want to hear some really cool news?
1: I do.
0: You know, Kelly Bells from here in Omaha,
1: mm-hmm.
0: Has the song Son of Jolene with Dolly Parton.
1: Yes.
0: Well, she has signed with William Morris Agency, which is like the biggest entertainment agent in show business.
1: Amazing.
0: So that's a big deal. I mean, that's going to open up some huge doors for her.
1: That is really good for her.
0: Congratulations. So I thought we'd play a Son of Jolene. What do you think?
1: Let's do that.
0: Coming up next, Gina also has the three things you need to know.
1: NASA is looking for creative people to help tell its story. I'll have those details on the way.
0: And that segment, yeah, we probably should have mentioned that. This is Bells with Dolly Parton, Son of Jolene, right here on Cat 103.7.

0: Cat 103.7, it is Steve and Gina in the morning. Bell's there with Dolly Parton. And again, we just mentioned moments ago, if you just tuned in, she has signed with William Morris Agency, which is, it's called WME, but it's William Morris. And one of the biggest agencies in the world.
1: Good for, I'm so proud of her.
0: Yeah, that's going to open a lot of doors for her. It is Steve and Gina. We have a segment called, a new segment, just started just right now called... Yeah, we probably should have mentioned that. Gina, you want to do the open for it?
1: We probably should have mentioned that.
0: No, that's all right.
1: Okay.
0: So we announced our iHeartRadio Music Festival lineup today. Kenny Chesney and Lainey Wilson among the performers, many performers. And at 9 o'clock, we're going to have a chance for you to win your way there. But...
1: $1,000.
0: No, the intro.
1: Oh. Yeah, we probably should have mentioned that.
0: You stole my thunder.
1: I'm sorry.
0: No, you stole
1: what?
0: Totally stole my thunder.
1: What? Don't.
0: Thunder's gone.
1: Okay. I got to tell you, I don't know what you're gesturing at me. I don't know what to do.
0: Thunder's gone. And $1,000, okay, to take along with you on your trip. So
1: yeah,
0: there you go.
1: We probably should have mentioned that.
0: That'll be coming up just after 9. Right now, Gina has the three things you need to know.
1: A court hearing was held for a Gretna preschool teacher accused of child abuse. 59-year-old Tammy Haber received a bond of $75,000. Gretna public school officials say the child abuse charge involves somebody who was a student in her class. Primary elections will take place in 6 states today for the U.S. House, Senate, and governor races. Voters head to the poll in Iowa, which is now open until 8 p.m. Registered voters do need to present a valid form of ID to vote. And if you're not sure where to vote, you can visit the Iowa Secretary of State's website. And finally, University of Nebraska softball star Jordy Fram is celebrating a milestone off the field. She announced her pregnancy in a shared post with her husband yesterday. She says the new arrival is due in December.
0: Man. No, she had a lot on her mind during the World Series.
1: Yeah, she did.
0: My goodness.
1: That's pretty awesome. And those are the three things you need to know.
0: Partly sunny today, a slight chance of a late morning shower, high of 82, right now at 67 degrees. Stand by, coming up, we've got our Steve and Gina Google Buster question. I love this question today.
1: It's fun.
0: Your chance to win from IQ Car Wash and a pair of tickets to the Blur Baseball Tailgate coming to, of course, down by Charles Schwab during the baseball tournament. That's coming up in just moments. Also, Ella Langley on the way. Thursday night, we're going to be out at Harris Steer Cove. Look for our tent right outside the venue. While supplies last, we've got those clear concert bags from our friends at Palm Beach Tan.
1: I can't wait to see LBT.
0: Yeah, it's going to be a great show. We'll look forward to seeing you there with Cat 103.7.
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9: I tell you, we were hanging out there last year. It's awesome.
8: I mean, they've got food. They've got tailgates.
9: Bar, buffet, 18 TVs showing baseball games of the men's college baseball championships. It's a neat deal.
8: Very cool.
9: All right, I love this question today. According to this recent survey, this is the one chore people are most likely to stop halfway through. What is it? This is the one chore people are most likely to stop halfway through. What is it? 833-813-1037 is the number. 833-813-1037. We'll start with caller 5. Here's Ella Langley, choosing Texas, with Steve and Gina in the morning on your number one for New Country, Cat 103.7.

0: girl. Gosh darn it. Feel bad for her. Cat 103.7. Well, that misery turned into what? 9 weeks at number one? Something like that?
1: Yes, so, for sure.
0: She'll be okay. It is Steve and Gina looking for the answer for a 740 Steve and Gina Google Buster question with IQ Car Wash.
1: According to a recent survey, this is the one chore people are most likely to stop halfway through. What do you think it is?
0: What would be your first one?
1: My closet. Yeah. What about you?
0: You weren't really going to ask that until I paused, were you? It's all about Gina.
1: No, I was going to ask you, but I'm afraid what the question is what you're going to answer.
0: Reading a book.
1: Jeez, okay.
0: All right.
1: Jeez.
0: 833-813-1037. Mary's in Omaha. Hi, Mary.
2: Good morning.
0: Mary, what do you think? What's the one chore people are most likely to stop halfway through?
2: Is it cleaning out the garage?
0: Yes, it is.
1: You're right.
0: Cleaning out the garage.
1: Yes. Very good.
2: Nice. Oh, my gosh.
0: Yes.
2: Thank you.
0: Well, thank you. Nice job. Yes, that's the chore people most likely to quit halfway through. Been there, done that.
1: Oh, that's the worst. I hate that.
0: Well, Mary, we have a couple of things for you. A $25 gift card to IQ Car Wash and a pair of day passes to the Blur Baseball Tailgate coming to the Men's Baseball Championships just north of Hilton, Omaha. It's going to be a great event, and we've got two tickets for you, two day tickets for you, okay?
2: Thank you so much.
0: Well, thank you. We appreciate you listening. If you're kind enough to hang on, we will set you up. It is our 740 Steve and Gina Google Buster question every weekday morning right here on Cat 103.7. Come out of at 8 o'clock. $2,500 could be yours. 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

0: Luke Holmes on Cat 103.7. It is Steve and Gina in the morning. Mentioned moments ago, $2,500 could be yours just moments away as America's turning 250. 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Not quite as warm as yesterday for the forecast.
1: No, and there's also a chance of a late morning shower, a high of 82 today, and then tonight partly cloudy, a low of 61. Right now it's 70 degrees in Omaha Council Bluffs at 750.
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1: Hey, welcome. It is Tuesday morning with Steve and Gina in the morning. Steve Lundy.
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1: 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So that's on the way here on Cat 103.7. Also, we got Shibuzi, Jelly Roll, Brad Paisley, Carrie Underwood, all lined up for us.
2: Partly sunny today, a slight chance of a late morning shower, a high of 82, and tonight partly cloudy, a low of 61. Right now it's 70 degrees in Omaha, Council Bluffs at 8 o'clock.
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0: Cat 103.7, Brad Paisley and Carrie Underwood. Gina, you mentioned, I wonder what Carrie does when he's doing his guitar solos, you know. It's probably just standing in the corner rolling her eyes. And, yeah, here
1: Are
0: he
1: you
0: goes.
1: Done yet?
0: Here he goes again. Another guitar solo.
1: Oh my gosh.
0: Love Brad.
1: Oh, I do too.
0: Love Brad. He does love his guitar solos. If I could play like that, I'd do it too.
1: Oh, I would so do it. Yeah.
0: 8:10, it is Steve and Gina. Gina, I would like to wish you a happy national leave the office early day.
1: Okay, bye-bye.
2: I gotta go now.
0: Believe there is such a thing, national leave the office early day, or as Gina calls it, Tuesday.
1: Very funny. And the general is out of town today, so my butt's gonna be out of here.
0: Oh, she is?
1: Yes.
0: Wow.
1: She's out of town, so.
0: And nobody knows what bar Fat Wallet's in.
1: No.
0: So.
1: That's for sure.
0: Today is also National Bubba Day. Our family has a Bubba.
1: Yeah?
0: Yeah, Mia.
1: Cute.
0: Yeah, hardly ever call her Mia. It's always been Bubba.
1: That's adorable.
0: And it started as baby talk. You know, chubby baby. Oh, chubby baby.
1: Right.
0: Chubby baby. You know how you talk annoyingly to little babies?
1: Yes.
0: It just got shortened to Bubba, and it's been that way ever since.
1: Adorable.
0: So I don't know what she'd do if, I don't know what she'd do if I called her Mia.
1: Well, but, when she's a teenager, she will.
0: Yeah, that's probably going to wear a little thin, probably. Yeah. You know, on her prom date. Hey, Bubba. Bubba, you look good, Bubba.
1: I don't think that's
0: going to
1: fly. No.
0: Anyway, it's our Bubba. Happy National Bubba Day. It is Steve and Gina. We were talking earlier about, you know, our Google Buster question. The number one chore people are most likely to quit halfway through is cleaning the garage.
1: Yes.
0: We're going through that right now.
1: It's the worst. That is the worst.
0: We've put this thing off, and I started to think, what's one thing you've just been putting off?
1: Mm-hmm.
0: You just don't want to deal with.
1: Yeah.
0: Everybody seems to have something.
1: That's true.
0: I'll give you 3 minutes to think of yours.
1: Okay.
0: What's one thing you're just putting off, if you're like me? 833-813-1037. You just don't want to deal with it. 833-813-1037 is the number. 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

0: Pat is going to tip over another piano. That's Morgan Wallen on Cat 103.7 with Steve and Gina in the morning. If you don't know what we're referring to, he tipped over a piano in concert in Denver when he was upset.
1: Yeah, because he couldn't hear.
0: If I got upset every time a piece of equipment didn't work, Gina.
1: Oh, my gosh.
0: I'd be in therapy.
1: Yeah. this studio would be torn apart.
0: 833-813-1037. We're talking about things we've been putting off. I gave you 3 minutes to come up with your answer. Mm-hmm. What's something you're either currently or have been putting off?
1: I didn't even need 3 minutes. The basement. We're still trying to remodel our basement, but there's just a bunch of crap down there that we've had down there since we moved into the house in 2016. And I just can't get myself to go down there.
0: I think, if I'm not mistaken, you said this same thing 2 years ago.
1: That's the problem. This is the problem. Yeah.
0: Yeah.
1: Yeah. What about you?
0: Oh, the garage.
1: Yeah, I know.
0: It turned into a spring thing. You know, it was too cold in the winter. Then it turned into a spring thing last year. And then in December, it was too hot.
1: Right.
0: It's been a year, and it's just, oh my gosh. So it has to be done, but I'm thinking about hiring it done. That would be a great business, wouldn't it?
1: It would.
0: Garage cleaners.
1: I would hire them in a second.
0: www.getmeoutofthis.com. Sheila's listening in Elkhorn. Hi, Sheila.
2: Hi.
0: Sheila, what's something you're putting off?
2: Paying my bills.
0: Oh, I'm with you, Sheila.
1: Ugh, that's the worst.
0: It is the worst. It's a good feeling when it's done, but man, it zaps the energy out of you, doesn't it, Sheila?
2: Yes, it does.
0: Is there one that really gripes you? Is there one bill that's just like, it's the hardest to either write out or push the button if you're banking online or whatever? One that just grates you?
2: Probably taxes.
0: Yeah.
1: I would agree.
0: I hear you. That's why I don't look at my pay stub.
1: Yeah, I know.
0: see how much the government's taking. Yeah. Hey, Sheila, thank you so much for listening. We appreciate it. I hope you have a great day. Good luck with that.
2: Thank you. You take care.
0: And by the way, Sheila, we're giving away $2,500 this hour, so that might help.
1: That could be a good way to do it.
2: Yeah. That would help. There you go.
0: All right.
2: All right. Have a good day, guys.
0: Thank you, Sheila. Too. Just enter that keyword trip at thecat.com, and you could win $2,500. Hey, coming up before 8:30, Rye of the Greens in here. Also, Thomas Rhett. And at 8:25, you know, I was looking at gas, buddy. Prices have dropped a little bit, but they're still way up there.
1: I know, it's
0: but
1: crazy.
0: With the push of a button, we could be saving you some money on gas. We'll explain at 8:25 here with Steve and Gina on Cat 103.7. Rye!
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2: 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You know, it's called different things in different vehicles. But it's the air recirculation button. So instead of bringing in the outside humid air, it recirculates the air in the cabin, and it's easier to cool, and your air conditioner doesn't have to work as hard. And when your air conditioner isn't working as hard, it saves you a little bit on gas. Now, it's a little bit, but over time, it adds up.
1: That's pretty great. What a good tip.
2: They say the best time to use it is hot days when you want the car to cool down faster. Stop and go traffic where outside air is warm, muggy, or fumy.
1: Fumy.
2: Or anytime you want your AC to chill the car quicker. So with the push of a button, you can save some money over the long haul.
1: The only time I can see that being a bad choice is if you have boys in the car. You know what boys like to do in the car.
2: Every
1: gosh. No thing.
2: We're talking about gas,
1: yeah,
2: so there you go. But you can see this story. It's really pretty simple, and you know, if it saves a little bit, why not? Check it out on our Steve and Gina page at thecat.com. Coming up next, Gina has the three things you need to know, including our Smile File story.
1: A second grade teacher in Iowa just raised the bar for retirement goodbyes. This is so sweet. I'll have that Smile File on the way.
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0: 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It is Steve and Gina in the morning. Steve Lundy.
1: Gina Melton.
0: We were talking just a moment ago about using the air recirculation button in your car. Some call it Max Air. It's labeled different things in different vehicles, but save a little bit on your gas mileage by making your AC work a little less. 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
2: Hey, Steve, on your recirculating air thing, if you have pets, make sure you clean the recirculating air filter more often. Otherwise, it'll plug up and you won't have air. But other than that, good thought. Take care, guys. This is Ken.
0: Thanks, Ken.
1: Oh, Ken. That's awesome.
0: One of our great truckers out there. Good advice.
1: Yes.
0: Good advice. As a matter of fact, we mentioned that in we were talking about Woodhouse getting that air filter for your cabin changed.
1: Mm-hmm.
0: It is Steve and Gina. Gina has the three things you need to know.
1: There is voting in Iowa today, and one of the things that you need to know is you need to take your valid ID when you go, and if you're not sure where to vote, you can find your polling location by visiting Iowa Secretary of State's website. The polls are open now until 8 p.m.
0: Or if you don't have a valid ID, I know a guy.
1: Oh, boy.
0: Just saying.
1: Oh, boy. University of Nebraska softball star Jordy Fram is celebrating a milestone off the field. She announced her pregnancy in a shared post with her husband yesterday. She says the new arrival is due in December.
0: Well, that's exciting.
1: That's so cute.
0: Man, can you imagine what was going on in her life? She's in the Women's College World Series, pitching amazing games, and all this time she knows she's going to have a baby.
1: I know. That's so sweet.
0: Yeah.
1: And finally today in our Smile File story, a second grade teacher named Kim Rolfe didn't just wrap up her 35 year at Westwood Elementary. She wrapped up her students literally in handmade quilts. She made every single child in her class a personalized quilt that, it represented their interests. Some featured dinosaurs. Others had sports themes. A few were inspired by birthdays or holidays. Student Gabrielle said it was the best. She shared that each quilt felt like it matched the person receiving it. Isn't that so sweet?
0: My goodness.
1: I know.
0: Can you imagine the amount of time that took?
1: No, that's incredible.
0: My teacher, when I was that age, she just said, get the out of here.
1: I imagine she
0: school did. Year is over.
1: Done.
0: So am I. I'm done.
1: And those are the three things you need to know.
0: Not kidding all that much, to be real honest with you. Hey, it is Steve and Gina, your chance to win $2,500 celebrating the USA with our 250K USA giveaway. 250 years old this year. For your chance to win $2,500, just enter this nationwide keyword on our website. 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
0: Hitting 82 today with just a slight chance of a late morning shower. Right now it's 70 degrees in Omaha Council Bluffs. On the way, we got music from Kane Brown, the Zach Brown Band. Ooh, a Brown and Brown segment.
1: Nice.
0: And Cody Johnson. Now that's on the way here with Steve and Gina on Cat 103.7.
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1: It's probably a good idea.
0: Might be worth 25. Why is he talking like this?
1: I don't know.
0: All of a sudden, I sound like Jim Gaffigan.
1: Hot pockets.
0: Every morning at this time, we step a little further inside the music industry with our Nashville Now report.
1: Riley Green has just announced that he's adding fall dates to his Cowboy As It Gets tour. The new dates pick up on September 10th in Denver, and the tour now carries him into December when he'll wrap things up at the National Finals Rodeo in Las Vegas. If you want some details on those new shows, you can check that out on our Steve and Gina page at thecat.com.
0: Well, Stanley Cup Finals begin, and just ahead of the drop of the puck tonight, the Brothers Osborne's going to be entertaining crowds outside the venue there in Raleigh, North Carolina.
1: That is awesome.
0: Yeah, they'll start playing at 4 this afternoon, and the puck drops at 7 tonight. Carolina Hurricanes versus Vegas Golden Knights, Game 1. We're excited because Thursday we have another iHeart Country World Premiere. How much do we love Lainey Wilson?
1: So much.
0: Well, it's the new single from Lainey Wilson, Phone, Keys, and Wallet. Something I have to check every morning. But it features John Mayer.
1: Hey, I like John Mayer.
0: Great guitarist, vocalist, yes. Yeah. That'll be coming up on Thursday right here with Steve and Gina on Cat 103.7. We'll kick off our 9 and 9 with Morgan Wallen next right here on your number one for new country, Cat 103.7.
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0: We were talking about Lainey Wilson and her iHeart Country World Premiere. Also, we announced this morning she's going to be part of our iHeart Radio Music Festival September 18th and 19th in Vegas, presented by Capital One. Also, Kenny Chesney among the performers.
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0: Well, coming up in just about 10 minutes, you're going to have a chance to win your way there, plus $1,000 to take with you. So don't budge. 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

0: 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That's Nate Smith and World on Fire with Steve and Gina in our 9 and 9. 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

0: Cat 103.7, that's Brett Young and Lady with Steve and Gina in the morning. I was thinking, if I got $2,500 today, what's the first thing I would spend it on? What about you?
1: Let's see, a trip.
0: A trip.
1: Yes. What about you?
0: I would probably, I might save it. I might save it for a little bit of that.
1: I was thinking you were going to say like a golf, but you could do a golf trip.
0: Oh, yeah.
1: Go to Pebble Beach.
0: Very good. Well, your next chance to win $2,500 is coming up at 11 o'clock with our 250K USA giveaway. On the way, we got Rodney Atkins. We got George Birch teamed up with Luke Bryan. And that key word were the trip to our iHeartRadio Music Festival and $1,000 just moments away right here on Cat 103.7.
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There was Post Malone and Morgan Wallen together with I Ain't Coming Back as we start off the At Work show here on a Tuesday. I'm Hoss, hanging out. Sing along with a throwback from Alan Jackson on Cat 103.7. Well,

0: Mitchell Tenpenny here on the At Work Show. I'm Hoss, back in the saddle with you, hoping that you're having a good day so far. If not, how about we turn it around? All right, I'll bring along the music. All right, got some Ella Langley ready to go, some Morgan Wallen on the way. And coming up on Thursday, Little Big Town, going to be at the Stir Cove Thursday night. Should be a great show. Hopefully we'll see you out there. You can stop by, say hi to the Cat crew. We're going to be out there right at the Stir Cove. We'll have some of those clear plastic goodie bags, thanks to Palm Beach Tan, while supplies last. So come on by and we'll see you out there for Little Big Town coming up Thursday night at the Stir Cove with Cat 103.7. It's Hoss here for Woodhouse. 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

Morgan Wallen here on Cat 103.7. Did you see he kind of lost his temper this past weekend? He was at a show in Denver, and he was doing the song Sand in My Boots and got a little frustrated with his piano on stage and ended up shoving it hard enough so it kind of flipped over. he was not happy. 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

0: Chevy Silverado with Bailey Zimmerman here on Cat 103.7. He's going to be headed into Cat Country for a show later this month. He's going to be out in Ashland, part of Country Drive Live. That should be a great one. We'll see you out there with Cat 103.7. Speaking of concerts and big old festivals, we got the iHeart Radio Music Festival. 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

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That was her song, Be Her. 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

A recent number one for Cody Johnson there. It is The Fall. As we've opened up the Cat Country Cafe for your lunch hour request, including one for Nick, who's out in Audubon. He wanted to hear some Jason Aldean. So, Nick, turn up. It is My Kind of Party on the radio for you on Cat 103.7.

That's Jordan Davis. He's going to be at the Stir Cove coming up on July 10th. If you need the ticket info, we got it for you. 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He said

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Yeah, buddy, we got to make sure Haas keeps his strength up. 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

Moving on the way, just after 1 o'clock, we've got a keyword that could get you a trip to the iHeartRadio Music Festival later this year in Vegas. 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

That is Riley Green. He'll have a new album coming out a little bit later in the year, as he's been working on new music. His fourth studio album should be coming out September 18th. Now let's get you Luke Combs here this afternoon on Cat 103.7.

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Your home of Ella Langley and Morgan Wallen music is right here on Cat 103.7. I'm Hoss, hanging out here on this Tuesday afternoon, getting you through the workday. Got Shaboozy ready to go. Blake Shelton, his new one too. But now it's Hardy on Cat 103.7.

0: 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That was Blake Shelton's Let Him In Anyway here on Cat 103.7, as we'd love to send you on a little getaway to the iHeartRadio Music Festival coming up later this year. 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

Well, it certainly is beginning to feel like summer here in Cat Country as that humidity keeps creeping up. Of course, happens to coincide with the College World Series being in Omaha here in a few weeks. It's always so bad then during that time, isn't it? Van Perry now, Cat 103.7.

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Jordan Davis this afternoon on Cat 103.7. You know, busy day, at least on the calendar, as it says it's National Rocky Road Day. I assume they're talking about the ice cream, but more importantly, it's National Leave the Office Early Day. Come on, let's go day drink somewhere.

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George Burge and Luke Bryan together with Ride, Ride, Ride here on Cat 103.7. We've got some Kid Rock music ready to go. Luke Combs on the way too, but how about Justin Moore? A recent number one for him.

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It's EJ. How are you? You ready to wrap up the day and get home? You know the best part of the end of Tuesday? You're just one step closer to the weekend. We'll get you there here with Cat 103.7.

0: 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My name's EJ. Thanks for hanging out and riding home with me today as we're making our way to the 5 o'clock stomp. Before 4 o'clock, Luke Bryan and some throwback Lady A on the way. We'll get some Cody Johnson in for you as well. This weekend, there's a cool event going on over on the campus of UNO at the Scott Conference Center. It's the Omaha Quilters Guild Quilt Show. It's going on Thursday through Saturday over there at the Scott Conference Center. 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The 47th annual quilt show going on. It's pretty cool. There's judged events. There's youth quilt vendors and all sorts of cool stuff for you over there. Scott Conference Center, Thursday through Saturday is where you'll find that quilt show. I got Josh Ross music up next on Cat 103.7.
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That is Josh Ross Music as we're getting ready to make the ride home. My name's EJ. Thanks for making Cat Country part of your afternoon. 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

0: Luke Bryan is on Cat 103.7. She's country and she knows it. Hey, it's EJ on the way. I got Luke Combs and Throwback Montgomery Gentry coming up for you. Are you a big fan of soccer? You know, FIFA World Cup 2026 is on the way. Opening match is June 11th. 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

uphill both ways. We were cane switch raised, dirt floor poor. Of course, that was back before the war. Yeah, your uncle and I made quite a pair, flying F-15s through hostile air. He went down, but they missed me by a hair. He'd always stop right there and say,

0: It's Jordan Davis on Cat 103.7. My name's EJ. We're making the way to the 5 o'clock stop. Zach Topp and Blake Shelton on the way in just a bit for you. 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

0: Capital 3.7. We are number one for new country. That's new Dan and Shay. It's called Say So. That gets us up to tonight's 5 o'clock stomp inside the stomp. I have another keyword so you can win $2,500 cash as we celebrate America's 250th birthday. We got some Luke Bryan and Morgan Wallen inside the 5 o'clock stomp for you as well. Our iHeartRadio Music Festival is back, and you could win your way in before you can even buy tickets. 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

beach chair, dropping limes in a Corona. But she looks back, yeah, she throws me a kiss like, honey, I sure want you. And it's 103 between her and me, and only 92 in Daytona. And

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America is turning 250. 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I have your next keyword coming up just after 5 on Capital 3.7.

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0: Bailey Zimmerman is on Cat 103.7. That one's called Chevy Silverado. My name's EJ. You're going to be able to see Bailey Zimmerman at Country Drive Live coming up on the 25th. 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

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Are you heading down to check out the Santa Lucia Festival downtown this weekend? 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